0: hold.
1: If you look into the distance, there's a house upon the hill, guiding like a lighthouse. It's a place where you'll be safe to feel our grace, 'cause we've all made mistakes. If you've lost your way,

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Little girl, pick yourself up. 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So you screwed up. We're gonna

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1: RPR 1.
2: They say the holy water's watered down, and this town's lost its faith. Our colors will fade eventually, so if our time is running out,